0: Papa D.
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0: Hurry, engineer. 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

0: and rapping's a way for me to express my point of view. The audio's rough because I was running it for myself. I've been working on tracks for behind me, and I've also been working on smoothing out my rapping. Smoothing out my rapping. I'm not trying to be anybody that I'm not. I'm just a middle-class guy trying to express myself. Smoothing out my rapping. So pretty much if you can understand what I'm trying to market, I think once you hear my audio demo, you'll just be blazed. I'm knocking on every door that I can to get my big break, so hopefully you can help me get my big record contract.
1: Welcome to the Romulus moon base, my dear pirates. I am Pragmar, the leader of the Romulan robot army. Please, show me my new metal fighters.
2: Thank you, oh great Pragmar. I am Jim Kirk, leader of these pirates. My first mate, Scotty, will show you the new robot leader.
3: Here he is, oh great Pragmar. This robot is specially programmed to lead the rest of the robots on a horrible killing attack.
1: What?

0: Why, it is magnificent. So big, so lifelike. It will make a perfect metal commander to control the other robots. What do you call it?
1: It is called Master O. Yes, that's it, Master O.

0: Superb! Mastero, as the leader of the Romulan robot army, I command you, make your warriors ready for immediate attack.
1: Yes, my mighty leader.
2: You mean you're going to attack now without planning?
0: We have already planned. The plan is programmed into every one of my 1,000 robots. We will not hesitate. We will destroy the Federation now. Please stay where you are, Jim Kirk. I will prepare my fellow Romulans.
3: Scotty, did you finish your work in time?
4: No, Captain. I tried like the Dickens, but I can't be sure. There was so much to do.
3: I only hope for our sakes and the sake of the Federation we succeeded.
4: Captain, Pragmire is coming back, and he's bringing a whole bunch of Romulans and robots with him. And they're all carrying laser rifles.

My fellow Romulans, I am your leader, Pragma. Too long have we suffered under the success of the Federation of Planets. Too long have we tried to extend our glorious empire out to the stars, only to be driven back by the starships of the Federation. Too long has the Federation defeated us. Today, we will be the victors! Today, my fellow Romulans, we will totally destroy Federation Starbase 10. We will destroy it with the help of our fellow warriors, the Romulan Robot Army, and its mighty leader, Master.

0: Scotty, I sure hope you had enough time.
1: So do I, Captain, so do I.
0: We'll soon find out, Captain, look.
2: Suddenly, from all directions, in row upon row of shiny marching metal men, the robots each held a long, nasty-looking laser rifle in one of their metal claws, and leading them all was the huge, gleaming figure of Mastero, its big steel head looking the most evil and dangerous of all.
3: They're lining up, Captain. They're lining up, just like human soldiers.
0: Hush, man. Pregmar, right here. Quiet, both of them. Mastero's about to speak.

0: robot friends. We are on a mission of destruction. We must totally demolish Federation Starbase 10, but we cannot stop there. Our programming states that we must go on. We must destroy the entire Federation. We must.
1: Scotty, it didn't work. Bastereau is as deadly as any of them. Captain, I don't believe it. I can't believe it. I thought for sure I had reprogrammed him. I knew I didn't have time to completely change him, but I felt sure I had programmed him not to allow any danger to threaten the Federation.
2: You mean nothing can stop the Romulans and the robots from destroying Starbase 10?
3: Nothing, my foolish Federation friends. Seize the spies, my fellow Romulans.
2: What? You knew?
3: Of course, Captain James T. Kirk of the Starship Enterprise. Every Romulan warrior knows your face. The face of a man who has constantly defeated even the finest Romulan fighter. But today, it will be you who is defeated. And by the very robots you delivered into our hands.
2: No, no!
3: Yes, my fearful Ensign Chekov. You shall all be killed by Mastero and his robots. Romulans, line up the Enterprise crew. Mastero!
4: Hey, gorgeous. Are you looking for some sweet time?
5: No, merci.
4: Come on. I'll make it worth your while.
5: Vas-y, rangez-toi. Il pleut en plus.
4: But I'm already wet, baby.

0: Yes, by Romulan leader.
1: We have some Federation spies here from the Starship Enterprise. Do you see them?
0: Federation, I see them. Federation men.
1: Good. You know, Mastero, that the punishment for spying is death. Kill them, Mastero.
0: Kill Federation men?
1: Yes, Mastero, yes! Kill them, now!
2: I'm sorry, Captain.
3: It's all right, Scotty. If you couldn't do the job, then the job must have been impossible. I'm the one who should apologize for getting all of you into this mess.
2: I just don't understand it. I was so sure I had programmed them right.
0: My robot friends, we have...

0: Captain James Kirk.
1: And enter the Romulans.
2: I got it right. Go get the master room.
0: What? This is impossible. No, you can't do this. Keep away from me, Master O. I command you. I demand you keep away.

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blue skies do I see? Bluebirds singing a song. Nothing but blue skies from now on. I never saw the sun shining so bright. I never saw things going so right.

nothing but blue skies from now on. Blue days, all of them gone. Nothing but blue skies from now on. I never saw the sun shining so bright. I never saw things going so right.

It is hot today. 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I'm watching her stumble in a bit of the uneven grass alongside her kindred. A Mr. Domino topped off in quite a spectacular Panama hat. Looking curious as a kitten rascal he is. Was happy to see her not alone. I knew she came from quite far to look for me. An old dusty saga, one that I thought would never be told. I was forced to take it to my grave only because my speaking came too late. Only reason she knows the story is because of that niece of Aunt Mary's that was going senile.

a story. 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In retrospect, I'm not mad about that. It is enough that they had to grow up without me. But the women in my line whispered truth. I guess as a warning to the risk of clandestine destinies and uncast graves. Mama said it was just my cross to bear. We all have some. 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

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America, $2.27, January 17th, 1956. I can't stand my own mind. America, when will we end the human war? Go fuck yourself with your atom bomb. I don't feel good, don't bother me. I won't write my poem till I'm in my right mind. America, when will you be angelic? When will you take off your clothes? When will you look at yourself through the grave? When will you be worthy of your million Trotskyites? America, why are your libraries full of tears? America, when will you send your eggs to India? I'm sick of your insane demands. When can I go into the supermarket and buy what I need with my good looks? America, after all, it is you and I who are perfect, not the next world. Your machinery is too much for me. You made me want to be a saint. There must be some other way to settle this argument. Burroughs is in Tangiers. I don't think he'll come back. It's sinister. Are you being sinister, or is this some form of practical joke? I'm trying to come to the point. I refuse to give up my obsession. America, stop pushing. I know what I'm doing. America, the plum blossoms are falling. I haven't read the newspapers for months. Every day somebody goes on trial for murder.

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And then it happened. It took me by surprise. I knew that you felt it too. 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

0: From me to you on this your most intriguing hat. 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
1: Merry Christmas!
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2: 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If I could work my will, every idiot who goes about with Merry Christmas on his lips would be boiled with his own pudding and buried with a stick of holly through his heart.

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2: 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So he said, oh, oh. So he said, oh, oh. Oh.

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Homage to that. Case to the Jews. Hillard, Blackpool, head play this place. Can't miss the relative. There's an Indian in the back room. Has an English. Sunday, he's got the Broadway vampires right around him. He's British. He's from London. His failure from the East and the West End. Now suddenly failed on Broadway. October, Sunday, Halloween.

south. Right to front. To the outfield. 15 people off the holidays go. 15 people off where holidays go and where the holidays go.